0: And that's the problem. 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
1: Y nadie coge la responsabilidad de sus acciones.
0: And while people are stemming away from, say, an executive order,
1: cuando la gente se están quedando lejos de una orden ejecutiva,
0: of state of emergency,
1: estado de emergencia,
0: there's not much left for us to call that.
1: Y no hay mucho para decir, para no llamarle eso.
0: And get the necessary help that we need.
1: Y buscar la ayuda necesidad que necesitamos.
0: The first thing in any situation,
1: lo primero en cualquier situación,
0: is admitting,
1: admitir,
0: that there is un problema.
1: Admitir que tenemos un problema.
0: ¿Sí?
1: So in otras palabras, so you're saying that we could get some emergency help.
0: Yes.
1: But I guess they're refraining from assisting, trying to say we could do it.
0: But you it's know. Not being done.
1: And that's just like the government, how it works. Yeah. When the government meets with the commissioners always tell the government everything is great and everything is good.
0: And you can't get help like that.
1: And so yo le estoy diciendo a él que cuando el gobernador se encuentra con todos los comisionados siempre dicen, todo está bien. Mm. Yo lo puedo hacer with Superman.
0: Yeah.
1: But in reality, we need to reach out and say the reality of what the state is.
0: And a lot
1: like.
0: Of the times is because people like me and you, and I say this publicly.
1: Y muchas ocasiones es como gente, él y yo.
0: We put our hands in our pockets.
1: Siempre ponemos nuestras manos dentro de nuestro bolsillo.
0: And our energy.
1: El tiempo y nuestra energía.
0: Because we want to see things done.
1: Porque queremos ver las cosas que pasan.
0: But it's not our responsibility.
1: Pero no es nuestra responsabilidad.
0: When you have millions and billions of dollars coming in.
1: Cuando tenemos millones y millones de dólares viniendo. Aquí con, para los programas que necesitan.
2: Sí. Muy bien.
1: Vamos a abrir la línea si tenemos
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2: 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Tenemos unos minutos todavía que podemos llevar al aire. 772-9090.
1: Yeah. So great. So 37th legislature.
0: Yes. So we're hoping to see some positive changes.
1: So esperamos ver unos cambios positivos.
0: And I think that people are eager for that.
1: Y creo que la gente están desesperado por eso.
0: Because a lot of people had said to me when I approached them they were done with voting.
1: So mucha gente cuando yo le pedí su support, ellos dicen que ya terminaron de votar, no quieren votar más nada.
0: But in my humbleness,
1: pero yo con mi humildad,
0: they said to me that they'll come out and vote for somebody new to give me a chance.
1: Pero con mi humildad, con la humildad mía, ellos dicen me van a salir y me van a dar la oportunidad.
0: And publicly I've told them,
1: y yo públicamente le he dicho,
0: if I don't produce either,
1: y si yo no produzco tampoco,
0: get rid of me too.
1: Sácame a mí también.
0: See? But sí. The thing is that we have ideas.
1: La cuestión es que tenemos ideas.
0: We have platforms.
1: Tenemos plataformas.
0: But we have to work together.
1: Pero tenemos que trabajar unidos.
0: And I may be able to push one item.
1: Yo puedo mover un artículo.
0: Another candidate might be able to push another item.
1: El otro candidato puede mover otro artículo.
0: But it doesn't matter.
1: Pero no importa.
0: As long as it gets done.
1: Hasta que menos que se haga.
0: Sí.
1: Muy bien.
0: Yeah.
2: Great.
1: Okay. Good. Okay. So give us your closing remarks.
0: So today in my Spanish speaking community,
1: hoy a la hispanidad, la audiencia
2: que
1: hispana,
2: que somos muchos.
1: That we are a lot.
0: Yes.
2: The 30% of the people here.
0: I know.
1: Él entiende.
0: Listen, I could tell you growing up in Frederickson.
2: You born here with the Spanish community.
0: Sí, sí, papi. We had Chicos, Villa Morales before. It was Chicos.
1: Mm-hmm.
0: You had Gwene. That was when Celas Berraro.
1: Mm-hmm.
0: You had Rosas.
1: Mm-hmm.
0: We had so much Spanish food. We had more Spanish restaurant. You had Morales DK, which is the guy that does the plans for, what is his name? The guy, I forget his first name. But his parents had a store in Frederick said that you could buy
1: the Suarez. You had the Suarez.
0: You had Suarez. You had Miguel Garcia.
1: Mm-hmm.
0: We had
1: Delgado.
0: Delgado.
1: Yeah.
0: So the Spanish community has contributed plenty to St. Croix.
1: Sí, la comunidad hispana ha contribuido mucho en las Islas Vírgenes. Entonces
2: Colorama,
1: él estaba hablando de los Frederick.
0: Sí, sí.
1: Yeah.
0: So I tell him I and I agree that I was Hispanic in my last
1: Camacho.
0: Life.
1: Él dice que fue hispano en su última
2: Camacho.
1: Vida.
0: Sí. So we had a lot, you know, we had a lot, and they contributed well to
1: y
0: this community.
1: Y los hispanos contribuyeron mucho
0: and
1: a esta isla.
0: Their voices have to be heard.
2: So y antes de esa comunidad, los que vinieron a cortar caña.
0: Sí,
1: and before that,
0: yeah, from 1916-17, they came to cut sugar cane, and a lot of them were fishermen as well.
1: Sí, muchos de ellos que vinieron.
0: So we had, you know, they contributed from, especially from Verkes.
2: Yeah, okay.
0: and Eastern Puerto Rico, Luisa and Peñones, and mm-hmm. people from here also went to Puerto Rico sí. to trabajar. Sí. So we have a good connection for
1: so
0: many,
1: tenemos
0: many
1: una buena
0: years.
1: Conexión, la gente que so vinieron de Vieques, Isla yeah.
0: and
1: Luisa.
0: And in the Iglesia de Católico, mucho Hispanics from, okay. from those places, you know. The same set of families, Suarez, or Romeros, Morales, all of those are very, you know, prominent people in the Catholic Church.
1: Okay, wonderful. Yeah. So we want to thank you for coming here and supporting us and wish you well. Ask the community to vote for number 17.
0: And know that you'll have a voice, whether you're Spanish or English. And like I said,
1: so va a tener una voz si me da si votan por Alvin Milligan número 7, va a tener una voz, aunque sea hispano, aunque sea local, estoy para todo el mundo.
0: And I plan, as I said, I pledge to make sure that we have a bilingual person and staff.
1: Y prometo que cuando entre ahí voy a tener una persona hispana en mi trabajo, en mi grupo de trabajo.
0: And just know that would be a given.
1: Y te prometo que eso sí va a ser
0: so
1: así.
0: The only thing I ask from the Spanish community is that I need a good doña cocina para mí.
1: Lo que le está pidiendo a la comida que necesita una doña para que sí. le cocine a él.
0: arroz con pollo, arroz con dules, you know, patita patita, sí.
1: Way back your jingle.
0: Patita, everything, you know, sí. that's my thing. And, you know, and of course, you know, we have to have all of those old-time Spanish foods because they're very much important to us. Yeah. Very much important to us. And I thank the Spanish community for sharing them their times and you know, their culture with us because
1: so
0: that
1: le doy
0: makes,
1: la gracia a la comunidad hispana para,
0: us a very
1: para compartir
0: rich
1: la cultura con nosotros.
0: Community.
1: Y que lo hace una cultura rica.
0: And just before I play the jingle again, I just want to thank you again, Papi Love and Senora Martinez, for having me here. This means a lot to me because, like I said, you know, the Spanish community has been near and dear to my family, so at least 4 generations.
1: Quiero darle la gracia a la señora Martinez y a Papi Love. Esto es muy importante para mí y la comunidad.
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A real voice for the people 2026. And I wholeheartedly approve this message. Enough is enough.